dark and it's dear. 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

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It's foolish, but it's fun.

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You and the song are gone, but the melody lingers on. Well, the night was splendid, and the melody seemed to say, summer will pass away. Take your happiness away.

And I found with the break of dawn you and the song had gone. But the melody lingered on.

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Say the moon. The moon descended, and I found with the break of dawn you and